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5: 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Sometimes that can mean delays on our roads, but planning your trip ahead of time can make it easier to get where you need to go. 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
1: The internet loves like reinventing new stuff when it comes to, I assume, everything, but I see it a lot in food because I know I'm always on the food pages and things like that. The next big thing right now, have you heard of the dot cakes, Ty?
2: No.
1: So the dot cake is huge.
2: I have no idea what that is.
1: It's huge right now.
2: I'm huge.
1: Huge on socials. And what it is it's, get this, it's a little cup, little paper cup, and they fill it with one piece of cake that perfectly fits inside the cup, and then they put icing on it and then dip the whole thing in sprinkles, and that's $11.
2: That sounds like a cupcake.
1: Doesn't it? Doesn't it? No, it's called a dot cake. They reinvented it. It's brand new. It's not a cupcake. It's a cake in a cup, but it's not a cupcake. Dot cake.
2: It's smaller than a cupcake?
1: It's a little bit smaller than a cupcake.
2: And it costs more than a
1: and
2: cupcake.
1: And it costs $11. It's huge. It's sweeping the nation in
2: New York. I love that. That's great. I always want to spend more money.
1: You know what? You should get one. You should get five.
2: Yeah, it's a good idea.
1: But it's not a cupcake. It's a dot cake.
2: Yeah, don't even try. I'll go there and I'll be like, this is a cupcake. I can tell.
1: And then actually you'll be pulled into the back and they'll beat you to death is what I heard.
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0: 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Instead, we've got the Alt 6 at 6. 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
2: I was reading the most anticipated board games of 2026.
3: Sorry, who's anticipating a board game?
2: I have no idea.
3: I love a board game. Don't get me wrong.
2: That's wild to me to even say that sentence.
3: I love a board game. I love Monopoly. I feel like I'm the only person in the world that does. But my family plays a lot of board games. We sit around the boards and
2: roll the dice. A board game family.
3: But I don't, as somebody that loves a board game, I don't anticipate one. What are the most anticipated ones?
2: What's going on?
3: It's Settlers of Catan 2?
2: No, Deep Sea Endeavor. What? I don't even know what that is.
3: It's where you endeavor into the deep sea. Duh.
2: It's like Guess Who is like my top board game.
3: It's not even a board game.
2: It counts, Millions. I said that board games are set dressing for a home.
3: Set dressing for a home?
2: Yeah.
3: I play them.
2: Sure you do.
3: I have a stack like 6 feet high and I play. Have you ever played Mysterium?
2: No.
3: What?
2: Do you want to know who your friends are? Invite them over to board game night and see who shows up.
3: A lot of my friends do. We're board game people.
2: I'm sure they
3: are. I'll bust out Bezerwizzer and you'll really see.
2: When was the last time you played one?
3: Probably
2: 3 years
3: Easter?
2: Ago, before COVID sometime. I don't know.
3: Oh, actually, I just played the other day.
2: 15th birthday. Parents' Chips and Pop Party, PCP. You know, something like that. School.
3: Have you ever had fun before?
2: Yeah, it was called not playing a board game, doing anything else.
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0: Canadian rock royalty, the Sam Roberts Band, is swinging by Spruce Meadows on June 19th. Metric returns to Calgary at the Southern Alberta Jubilee Auditorium on June 28th. Grandson is performing at the National Saloon on July 10th. And the Beaches hit the Coke stage on July 12th.
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2: I like know Adam Sandler now.
3: That's huge.
2: I'm huge. It's crazy. It's actually insane how I'm like not friends with Adam Sandler, but I'm really close to Adam Sandler that eventually I think one day we'll be friends with Adam Sandler. And it's like a really cool thing that I get to go through today.
3: It's like, what happened?
2: So I'm 3 degrees away from Adam Sandler as of yesterday, which blew my mind. Back in November, a couple of friends and I, we went to New York and we were walking down the street. And we saw this sign that said karaoke this way. And we're like, I like that way. So we went that way. Ended up making friends with this couple that was just so freaking nice. We had like a really long chat with
3: them.
2: And
3: he was Adam Sandler?
2: No. Oh. His name was Nick. Very nice dude. Anyways, flash forward. We still talk online every once in a while. There was their wedding. They got married. And they were posting like reposts of things that were happening at the wedding. And one of the people that posted at their wedding was Julia Fox. Famously Uncut Gems.
3: Yeah, that's huge.
2: Who is friends and worked with Adam Sandler. So we know a guy who knows Julia Fox who is close to Adam Sandler. That's 3 degrees.
3: That's pretty crazy.
2: So like, I'm friends with Adam Sandler.
3: You're burying the headline here.
2: What?
3: I'm 4 degrees of separation from Adam Sandler?
2: Yeah, here we go. I'm huge.
3: I'm huge.
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1: Pop-Tarts have been getting away with this for far too long.
2: Okay.
1: With everything, really. We've given Pop-Tarts way too long of a leash. First, there's that awful Unfrosted movie that was like one of the biggest wastes of my time I've ever experienced.
2: I thought you were going to talk about how they made awful Unfrosted Pop-Tarts.
1: Well, they did that for a while.
2: They did do that.
1: They're pretty much doing that again. Now people are posting their Pop-Tarts online, showing how little frosting is actually on it versus
2: the box.
1: It's
2: frosting shrinkflation.
1: What is going on here?
2: It's too expensive.
1: Someone said my wife got wild berry, but they were more like mild berry.
2: That's so sad.
1: It's terrible. And also, they tell us it's better toasted when we all know it's better frozen. Like, what are we doing with Pop-Tarts?
2: I know. When we taught my father-in-law to have s'mores Pop-Tarts in the freezer, I think we changed his life.
1: And they're not even telling you to do that.
2: They'd
1: rather you burn the roof of your mouth.
2: I know. It's really sad. Pop-Tarts, like, I can see them go the way of the dodo bird.
1: What happened to that?
2: It wasn't frosted.
1: Oh, that's right. Yeah, the famously unfrosted bird.
2: Dodo bird, yeah.
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2: Anyways, so I was on TikTok today, and I've been noticing a lot more bartenders talking about this. People going out to them and ordering something, and then by the end of the interaction, they actually wanted something completely different. They just thought they knew what they were ordering. Mm-hmm. And they're like, hey, just ask. Ask for what you want. You don't have to use the fancy terms or anything, and we'll make it for you, or else you're just wasting everybody's time here. What had happened is somebody asked for a Belvedere straight up, and when served a Belvedere straight up, they looked at it like the bartender was crazy. What they wanted was a Belvedere and soda.
3: Yeah.
2: So, Ty, I'm going to give you a little quiz on stuff, just so we're kind of all ready for when we're ordering at the bar. What does straight up mean?
3: Straight up means like nothing added.
2: Technically, you're right.
3: Yeah.
2: Straight up means usually shaken with ice and just by itself. No ice. Mm-hmm. But I'll give you that one.
3: You're asking a guy whose favorite drink is like a vodka soda.
2: Okay. And when making a classic martini, what is the reason for stirring the cocktail instead of shaking it?
3: Something to do with the carbonation.
2: In a martini.
3: Something to do with the mixation.
2: Yeah, you know what? I'll give you that. It's to make it not cloudy. Okay. If you're stirring it, it doesn't dilute the ice as much, and it doesn't make the liquor cloudy. Okay, which of the following is not a type of whiskey? Okay. A, bourbon. B, rye. C, cognac. Or D, scotch.
3: Scotch.
2: No.
3: Damn.
2: Scotch is whiskey.
3: What?
2: Scotch whiskey. Yeah. Cognac is its own thing. What is the main spirit in a mojito?
3: Vodka?
2: You're really bad.
3: With tequila?
2: No.
3: I don't know.
2: It's white rum.
3: Gross.
2: And finally, what term describes a drink served at room temperature with no chilling or no ice, just it by itself?
3: Neat.
2: That's right!
3: Wow, I got one.
2: You're only allowed to drink Belvedere neat.
3: Which is really gross.
2: Which is...
3: Have you ever had a whiskey neat?
2: Yeah, have you ever had a vodka neat?
3: It's really gross.
2: Yeah, you're right. It's gasoline.
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1: Okay, I think I know the answer to this, but I still want to get your opinion. I saw this on Threads yesterday. Somebody posted, I know grass needs to be cut, and I'm not expecting the whole neighborhood to stay quiet, but starting the mower right at dinner time feels a little inconsiderate. We were just sitting down to eat, windows open, trying to enjoy the evening, and all we could hear is the mower. Obviously, not the end of the world. Changes the mood fast, though. Would this bother you, or do you think dinner time is fair game for mowing?
2: I think it's fine. I used to have a neighbor who would fly drone planes before they were good.
1: Okay, so they were loud.
2: Really loud back in the day. And he would just stand outside and fly it for hours at 7 a.m. And the whole neighborhood hated him, but there's nothing we could do.
1: I know, because it's 7 and 11, I believe, or maybe 7 and 10 are the noise curfews. It's just, are you being a dick?
2: Do you not have anyone to eat dinner with? Is that why?
1: What do you mean? That's why you're mowing lawn?
2: Yeah, it's 5 o'clock.
1: Maybe you eat dinner at 4. I don't know your life. But also, I guess it's your hood.
2: You're allowed to do it.
1: I know.
2: Just shouldn't do it.
1: So you agree. It's rude.
2: Yeah.
1: It's allowed. It's just rude.
2: You should be doing that at 2 p.m.
1: People are working at 2 p.m., Ty.
2: I know. That's why they should be doing it then. Take a lunch break. Go mow your lawn.
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6: Ahoy, hoy, friends. Welcome back to another very special edition of Exposure. I'm your host, Logan Middleton. We'll kick things off tonight with friends of the show, Misha and the Spanx, who are currently ripping around all over the place in advance of the new EP, Visions, which is due out early this fall. Here's their latest single. This is Misha and the Spanx with Smiling. And you got it on Exposure.

just heard my favorite Toronto fellas, Kiwi Jr. with Blowing Up off the upcoming record of the same name. Kiwi Jr. are one of the coolest bands in the country right now. They've played shows with Sloan and Guided by Voices, so basically all of my favorite bands. So it seems only obvious that I do, in fact, adore them. You're listening to Exposure. My name is Logan Middleton. My good buddies from Vancouver, The Vitos, just dropped their new EP, Give Me Some Sugar, Babe. They're in Calgary a few weeks ago. It just ruled. Here's the first of two tracks off the new EP, Tonight. This is The Vitos with Florence Nightingale, and this is Exposure.

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1: Looking for the perfect Father's Day gift? 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

That was Edmonton's Pearly Moon with I've Been Waiting for the Day. Pearly Moon is one of my most anticipated acts at this year's Sled Island Music Festival. You can catch them Tuesday, June 16th at the kickoff show at Commonwealth and Friday the 19th at the Dandy Tasting Room. They're very cool, so keep them high on your list. This is Exposure. My name is Logan Middleton. Calgary's hugest two-piece Wants recently released the new record In Plain Sight. You can catch the post-punk Rippers at the Sled Island kickoff party, and they'll also be at Dickens on June 18th. Here's Wants with Decline on Exposure.

registered Calgary's most massive heavy dive with Rather Die. At Sled this year, you can catch those fine folks at the Blocks Arts Center on Saturday the 20th. You're listening to Exposure. My name is Logan Middleton. If you regularly listen to the show, then you know I am a massive fan of Stucco as a product and also as a band. So I'm very looking forward to catching them at the Sled Kickoff Show on Tuesday the 16th. Here is Stucco with Rebuilt. And you got it on Exposure.

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1: Wintersleep is stopping at the Palace Theater on June 11th on their Coast to Coast Wishing Moon Tour. Maren Morris is bringing her Dream Girl Tour to Spruce Meadows on June 13th. The Rural Alberta Advantage is pulling into Wild Horse Saloon on July 11th. And Collective Soul is playing at the Grey Eagle Resort and Casino on July 30th.
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0: just heard the newest from Afrofusion artist OG Spaceman called Running. The track is an emotional, atmospheric Afrofusion record that explores vulnerability, internal conflict, and emotional distance while carrying a cinematic and late-night sonic feel. So basically, very cool for exposure. And this is Exposure. My name is Logan Middleton. T. Fanny is, simply put, one of the coolest people in the city, and if you don't go catch him at Sled this year, then you are blowing it. You can catch them Friday the 19th at the Blocks Art Center and Saturday the 20th at the Ship and Anchor. This is T. Fanny with Water Bottle Model, and this is Exposure.
1: Did you drink your water?
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That was 241 from Calgary's The Steel, and that's off the new EP, The Basement EP, which is officially up and streaming. 241 is a song that explores the financial grind of modern life, which if you can't relate to, please consider sharing your secrets, because we're all just out here trying our darndest. My name is Logan Middleton, this is Exposure. Calgary's alt-rock Premonition is soon to release the new record, Reaper. Ahead of that is this most excellent song for your ears. This is Premonition with Poison on Exposure.

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to be my most listened to record of the summer. Hoopla is the new record from Weird Nightmare, and that song was called Forever Elsewhere. Weird Nightmare is the new project from Alex Edkins of Metz, and it is in fact my favorite thing. This is Exposure. My name is Logan Middleton. Thank you so much for tuning into the program tonight. I'll leave you with another tune off the new EP from The Vitos, Give You Some Sugar Babe, which features advice that I hope everyone will take with them after the show tonight. This is The Vitos with We Won't Waste Wine. Enjoy, stay mighty always, keep it in motion, and I will see you next week.

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1: There's a crime that happened in Mundare, Alberta. Somebody stole from the sausage store there. The store is offering 100 links of their fancy sausage as a reward for anybody who might have information on the theft. So...
2: How much was stolen from the sausage store? 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
1: It was money. 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
2: That'd be pretty funny.
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0: Prince's Island Park in July is one of the best places to be in this city. 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

0: Canadian rock royalty, the Sam Roberts Band, is swinging by Spruce Meadows on June 19th. Metric returns to Calgary at the Southern Alberta Jubilee Auditorium on June 28th. On July 3rd, Jimmy Eat World will be at Spruce Meadows as part of the live and intimate indoor concert series. Our Lady Peace and Boy Golden are hitting the Coke stage on July 5th as part of the Calgary Stampede.
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0: Here's what you may have missed last time on X Mornings with Beckler and Shauna.
1: This video came down my feed, and I won't explain anything. I'll just play it for you, and you can react to it, Shauna.
2: Okay. Here's my prediction for what the next body trend is going to be. Everyone's gotten super skinny all of a sudden because girls have pick. And with that, everyone's like, now that skinny is super attainable for everybody, what's going to be next? What is the next body trend? And
1: so we've talked about this, right?
3: Yeah.
1: You pointed out that you think that skinny is
3: back
1: is
3: in.
1: Coming back, and you were concerned about that.
3: Yeah.
2: Mm-hmm. A lot of people are like, it's going to be muscle. It's going to be muscle because you can't buy muscle. I disagree because I watched the clips from Miami Swim Week all over my For You page, and you know what's back? You know what's back for like the first, and it's back, it's coming back big. It's coming back with a vengeance. Boobs are back. Big bouncy boobies are back.
3: Okay.
1: So this video has like a million views.
3: I was going to guess that that's what she was going to go with. Yeah.
1: Get
3: based
1: on
3: what?
1: Get
3: super skinny and then fake boobs on top of it. Just because that kind of was, that's what happened before too.
1: Well, it seemed like she was more talking about like large natural breasts.
3: Oh. Okay. You can't just grow those.
1: You sure can't. But I mean, the people who are considered attractive, that mm-hmm. is what might change, right?
3: Yeah. But then if we shift out of skinny and you go back to big boobs, then you're going to have to get rid of skinny. So
1: in most cases, yes, there is the odd like genetic freak who is skinny.
3: Absolutely,
1: with huge
3: the anomaly
1: boobs, right?
3: For sure. But if you're like looking at a trend as to what people are going to do next to their own physique, then they'd have to be fake, or you're going to have to get a little more voluptuous in every way. Interesting.
1: The part that I found interesting about this is as someone who is, and I don't speak for everyone, obviously, but as someone who is attracted to people with boobs.
3: Yeah.
1: I don't think they ever went anywhere.
3: But yeah.
1: You know, I was ever like,
3: also,
1: oh,
3: good
1: boobs?
3: Point.
1: Nah, those aren't in right now.
3: But it's
1: those
3: just
1: aren't cool.
3: The focus was shifted, though, because it shifted to giant badonkadonks
1: huge
3: for a while.
1: Butts.
3: Like, big poopers for the longest time.
1: I think you and I did identify peak poop a year or two ago.
3: Mm-hmm, mm-hmm.
1: Like, they can't get any bigger. They're colossal.
3: You'll fall backwards if they get any larger.
1: People can't walk anymore.
3: Nope. You have to develop giant quads to balance out the big dumpers. So this makes sense. So we're shifting back to boobs, maybe less on butts. Okay.
2: This is not great news for people like me, but I'm very happy for the big-breasted women whose body types were trending down for a while. You know, everyone was like, who cares about boobs? Give me all the butt. And now boobs are back.
3: Right. There you go.
1: Mm-hmm.
3: Mm-hmm. Okay. Well, we'll have to check that out and see.
1: Someone in the comments were like, this is great news for people with the AirPod build. You're shaped like an AirPod. Just really top heavy. And I hadn't really thought of that
3: that's
1: before.
3: That's pretty funny.
1: That's hilarious.
3: That's good.
1: Mm-hmm. Anyway.
3: Okay. So here we are.
1: Boobs are back in.
3: Boobs.
1: Apparently they went away for a
3: ass
1: while.
3: Ass is gone. Boobs in.
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0: on Mondays for the Out of Bed Banger. We play Motown.
1: Yeah, we do.
0: It's the Motown Monday Out of Bed Banger.
1: Heck yeah.
0: Got a good one this morning for you. Nice day. Fun one.
1: Like it.

0: That's your Out of Bed Banger this morning from Martha Reeves and the Vandellas, Dancing in the Street.
1: Nice.
0: Monday, Motown Monday, Out of Bed Banger. That is a fun one.
1: Mm-hmm.
0: I'm actually more familiar with the Mick Jagger, David Bowie version from the 80s.
1: Oh, that's funny.
0: But that is the original.
1: Yeah, the
0: 1965.
1: OG.
0: Yeah.
1: Mm-hmm.
0: It's good.
1: I like it.
0: Any requests you have, Motown Monday or otherwise, 403-238-9929. Get your Out of Bed Banger requests in.
1: Do it.
0: Might be your song that's setting the tone for the day one of these mornings. How are you now, Shauna?
1: I'm good. Our computer over here is not working, so that's a new fun thing for this morning. But that's
0: yeah, we are fairly reliant on the computers in here, so this could be interesting.
1: Yeah, it's good. We're going to fly by the seat of our pants this morning.
0: Rocking the iPad over there?
1: I'm rocking this old iPad that I have that is pretty slow, but you know what? It's good enough for now. So
0: it was a refurb, right?
1: Yeah, they're great, actually. So I just use it for work and for what I need it for. It's fantastic, but you can get these refurbished iPads online for like $120.
0: Yes.
1: I got one, and then I smashed it to smithereens because I dropped it like I like to do with all of my things. And so I got another one, but they're great. Yeah.
0: Yeah. I think my laptop right now is a refurb.
1: Yeah.
0: And I paid like half price. It works great. And I bought it 10 years ago.
1: Yeah.
0: So like from the official Apple refurb store.
1: Me too.
0: That's the way to do it.
1: Yeah. That my old iPad Pro, same thing. Yeah. It's from the refurb store. I don't buy a whole lot of stuff new anymore because I think it's stupid too. I think it's a massive waste of money, especially when you can get these refurbs that are, you know, kind of guaranteed by the like Apple itself and stuff. So why not?
0: And then with like Marketplace and stuff.
1: Mm-hmm.
0: Yeah, you can really let somebody else take the cost of buying it new if you're smart.
1: Yeah.
0: Cheap tips.
1: I like it.
0: Early morning cheap tips.
1: It's good.
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1: After winning two of three games from Baltimore over the weekend, the Toronto Blue Jays open a series with Philadelphia tonight, and the Stanley Cup Final resumes in Vegas tomorrow with the Golden Knights home to Carolina. Vegas leads the set 2-1.
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16: Looks good right now. If you see something in traffic, let us know. 238X929.
17: 7 degrees right now. The high today, 20, with a mix of sun and clouds. Tomorrow, 17, mainly cloudy.
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0: Last week, Beckler, you were mentioning that you thought it would be really fun to float the river once the advisories go away.
1: Yeah,
0: just
1: when it's running
0: it's
1: this
0: so high.
1: Oh, man, you'd fly.
0: It would be a like an actual whitewater rafting excursion just down the bow. Oh, man, that would be fun.
1: You could cover a lot of the city in not a lot of time. And I'm totally doing it as soon as they lift the boating advisory. They still have that in place right now.
0: Yeah.
1: But when that comes off.
0: So it's funny because my sister's coming to town this weekend and we were talking about going whitewater rafting. And I've never done it in Kananaskis, like nearby here. And I was like, oh, why not? And it's always fun to kind of be a tourist in your own city or own.
1: Yeah. Where do they do it on the is it on the Kananaskis River?
0: It depends. There's a few different routes.
1: Okay.
0: So the one we picked is through Horseshoe Canyon. It's the one that's kind of closest to here that's a little more exciting. And then you can take the family trip as well. But I was like, there's no way these excursions are going to continue because the rivers are too high. So I was like, oh, that's too bad. So I emailed them to double check. And I was like, hey, just double checking. I'm assuming with the advisories, we can't go. And they're like, no, they're all scheduled for this coming weekend. I was like, sweet.
1: When are you going this weekend?
0: This coming weekend.
1: Oh, man.
0: So I was like,
1: that's
0: if you're
1: awesome.
0: Looking for a way to go and have a little more adventure, this would be the time to go when the river's higher, right?
1: That's cool. But I guess they're probably like well-equipped to, you know, to be safe on the water, right? More so than just the average person going out on the bow for a float.
0: For sure. So. And they have, the awesome rafts and everything to go with it. And so I was like, oh, man, it could be really fun this weekend.
1: Cool.
0: So, I mean, I'm hoping, I don't know, that doesn't change or something leading up to it, but for now, I was like, that would be a fun time. Because you see some of the reviews and stuff, and they're like, as it gets lower and the water gets lower, it's not quite as whitewater rapidy as earlier times.
1: But I wondered that. Like, if the flow rate is too high, do the rapids kind of disappear?
0: Well, it depends, I guess, where on the river. But there's probably so many objects that it wouldn't disappear. But too low is when it chills right out, right? And then I guess people are saying it's a little boring if you go when it's pretty low, which makes sense as well, but I'm excited.
1: What class of rapids is it? Do you know?
0: Yeah, they say mostly 2-3 and the odd 4.
1: Sweet.
0: So it's a little more. Oh. I'm hoping. I'll let you know. I'll report back.

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0: Man, I think you and I were the only people who we know who weren't at the Black Keys this past weekend.
1: I don't know if I really want to talk about that right now.
0: Like, everybody I talked to was like, oh, yeah, I was at the show.
1: Yeah.
0: Like, everyone was raving about how good the show was, how cool the venue was.
1: And then I had a bunch of friends who came and they were like, oh, I just saw Millions. Are you here? And I'm like, Nope. Wish I was.
0: Yep.
1: Should have
0: went.
1: Yeah. Should have went.
0: Especially with two shows.
1: I know.
0: Could have made it to one of them.
1: Yeah. Yeah.
0: Man. So Ty and Millions had their big day out on Friday where they took five winners and their guests on a limo and had a day, went to the show. And I had some serious FOMO looking at the photos they were posting that day. And I was like, oh, would like to be there.
1: Yep.
0: Looked like a ton of fun.
1: After the fact, then, I was like, I should have joined for like one of the stops. We could have gone to one of the stops here probably and just met up for a beer or something. Oh yeah. No, the whole day I was getting a little more and more sad as the day. I was like, okay, I need to stop. I'm going to go off social media now.
0: I know. And then I was listening to Sam broadcasting live there and I was like, oh,
1: Yeah. I'm getting texts from Millions. She was sending me photos and stuff. I'm like, can you stop? Like,
0: it looks like they had a really good time.
1: Frig off already.
0: Yeah.
1: No, it looked great.
0: And it sounds like both shows were excellent.
1: Yeah.
0: A couple of my friends who I was talking to, they had never been to a show at Spruce Meadows before. And I haven't either yet.
1: Me neither.
0: And they were saying it's such a great venue for a concert. It sounded awesome.
1: I don't want to hear that either.
0: Sorry.
1: Did you tell them to shut up? No, tell me it was awful. Okay? All of you.
0: One friend, though, she said... she's glad that she drove. Like, she drove and didn't drink that night. And she said then they were able to get out quickly. And they passed, like, a huge group of people waiting for Ubers and stuff. Because it's kind of out of the way down south at Spruce Meadows, right?
1: Mm-hmm.
0: So that's a consideration if you're going to a show there. Plan how you're going to get home. I think parking is free.
1: Yep.
0: But
1: I think so.
0: If everybody's partying and nobody, then you're going to have to find another way home.
1: Or have a limo bus.
0: Or have, that's the way to, probably the best way to do it.
1: Yep.
0: Just to get a limo bus with
1: all
0: your
1: friends. Or a giant bus. You and I we've hired a big yellow school bus to go down to like the Okotoks Dogs games and stuff. Just do that. Hire a big school bus and bring all your friends. That
0: Everybody
1: would be the
0: chips,
1: way to do it too.
0: That's a way to do it.
1: Mm-hmm.
0: I think it'd be cool if the city or something would run like shuttle buses to Somerset Bridalwood Station or something, right? Just to like get people that last little bit.
1: It's true.
0: And then take transit from there, get Ubers from there. Cause like, I'm sure it is difficult to get out of Spruce Meadows at the end of a show like that.
1: So. What did I go to there? I forget some event. And I remember it being a bit tough to get out at the end. Maybe.
0: How does the cavalry do it?
1: Someone drove me for cavalry.
0: Mm-hmm.
1: Same thing, I think. But yeah, I remember it being a bit tougher, but if you walked a bit further, then you could hail an easier thing too.
0: Okay.
1: But yeah, no, that's definitely a consideration for any event really that's not in the downtown core, right? Or attached to a train line. Always a consideration.
0: Yeah, and they have a bunch of shows the rest of the summer that look really good. So if you're planning to hit one of them up, maybe factor in your transportation out of there.
1: That's good.
0: How you do it.
1: Advice, do it.
0: I think we actually, Jimmy Eat World's playing there, and that's going to be such a good show.
1: Oh, yeah, I forgot about that. When's that?
0: Part of their, July 3rd, their live and intimate indoor concert series. And we have tickets. So if you'd like
1: to
0: go, why don't you give us a call right now? 403-238-9929.
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18: A high of 20. Mixed sun and cloud today. Should be a really nice day. Doesn't sound like it's going to be too windy or anything.
17: Nice.
18: 7 degrees right now. Congratulations to Luke, who scored a pair of tickets to Jimmy Eat World at Spruce Meadows on July 3rd, part of their live and intimate indoor concert series. I believe we have tickets for that show all week for you
17: to win.
18: Fantastic. So keep listening if you want to go see that one.
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0: Friend of the show, Brenna, sent us a doozy of a Terry of the Month nominee, Beckler. I just sent you the photos of this.
1: Yes, I was sent this by three or four different people as well, so I think this story made the rounds.
0: It sure did. So it says, Battleford RCMP are seeking the public's assistance in identifying an unknown male that stole bottles of alcohol from Sobeys Liquor Store in Battleford on May 29th.
1: Sounds like a story from North Battleford.
0: Sure does.
1: I lived there for a bit.
0: Oh, yeah.
1: Huge Terry country.
0: Beautiful place, hey?
1: Huge Terry country. This was the place where the radio station I worked at that had 3CDC, where they would play ACDC three songs in a row every day at 3 o'clock, every single day.
0: Yep, that checks out.
1: Yep.
0: And this is what's hilarious. The male was described as being tall with light brown eyes and wearing a blue and black hoodie. He left in the ACDC van. And the photo of this van, like, you could not be more Terry. It has a giant AC/DC symbol that's the size of the entire front rack. Like,
1: yeah, like, I don't even know how you describe
0: this. You can't even, it's the most
1: Terry. It's made
0: Terry,
1: of wood.
0: It's a wood giant AC/DC. How tall would that be?
1: Yeah, it's the height of the entire grill of
0: the
1: this old
0: of the
1: van.
0: Entire
1: this
0: grill.
1: Van looks like an absolutely, it looks like a kidnap and murder
0: it
1: van.
0: It sure does.
1: And then it has AC/DC deckled on the side.
0: Yep. Oh, my God. It's just hilarious that it just said he left in the AC/DC van. Like, no other descriptions of the van, as if everyone there would know what the AC/DC van is.
1: Well, when I read that, I was like, which one? Which AC/DC van? I'm sure there's more than one there.
0: Fair, but that one is probably famous. Everyone's like, you know the one. You know that. You've seen it, right? That is the most Terry mobile I've ever seen. You're right, though. It looks like it's ready for murder, and so funny.
1: He's wearing a St. Louis Blues hoodie in the photo they released. Security photo.
0: That's odd.
1: Don't meet many St. Louis Blues vans.
0: You really don't.
1: Loves the Blues and AC/DC.
0: Oh my God. But yeah, no other descriptors of the van, just the AC/DC van, you know. So if anybody has any information on the Terry that stole liquor from the Sobeys.
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0: Sean, I can't tell you how many times this weekend I made the, you know what they say about Calgary joke.
1: Oh, God.
0: If you don't like the weather,
1: just wait
0: 5 minutes. And they only say that about here, nowhere else. That is unique to Calgary specifically. Yeah. The weather was crazy inconsistent this past weekend, though.
1: Mm-hmm. Oh, this is the time of year, though. It's really funny because a while back I posted this video. I don't know if you saw it from when I went snowboarding, and it was like sunny 1 minute, raining, sunny, super hot, snowing, sunny. Yeah. And it was literally within a 5 minute window.
0: Ty and Millions posted a similar video from here on 17th, yeah. And they had like the time stamps on it, and it looked like different seasons.
1: I know, but it was funny. I posted that, and then a friend of the show was like, Becker's going to razz you so hard for that. And I'm like, okay, no, not when it's this extreme. And this is the different thing. It is crazy.
0: This weekend was like that too. We had some friends over on Saturday night, and we were inside and then outside and then inside and outside. Yeah. And then over the weekend, twice we left for baseball in like shorts and t-shirts and ended up just freezing at the Ball Diamond.
1: I know.
0: It was hot, then cold, then windy, then still, then sunny, then hazy. There were funnel cloud warnings at some point.
1: Yep. I know.
0: What
1: Saturday,
0: the hell?
1: My boyfriend Cliff and I went golfing, and we sat on the patio before, and it was so hot. We were just dying of heat. We had to go inside. And then we go golfing in shorts. And yeah, then there was rain clouds all around us. We were super lucky, though. I saw it coming in. And I'm like, that's going to go right past us. And it just kept circling. So they're like storm clouds, and it was pissing all around us. And then we were okay. But then all of a sudden, as we left 2 hours later, then it started to pour. I'm like, this is crazy.
0: This was yesterday or Saturday?
1: Saturday.
0: That was yesterday. It was like hot in the morning.
1: Yeah.
0: And then the temperature just fell off a cliff in the afternoon.
1: It depends on the wind and where it's coming from. It was like
0: the wind shifted.
1: It did. Because it was warm wind for a while. And then it shifted to like Arctic air. And you're like, what's happening?

0: there's this new dart bar by my place, Beckler, and it's all fancy, like electronic dart boards and stuff, and it's close to me.
1: Not smoking darts.
0: Not smoking darts. Sorry, there's not a... Nope.
1: It's the 90s again. You can smoke inside. Guess dart bar.
0: You can smoke in here. No. So we walked in and it was...
1: Terry's going to be disappointed when he goes in there. I'm sure Terry loves the game of darts too. But
0: oh, yeah. That's, what? It goes hand in hand, really. I should have asked. I should have been like, at a certain point, does this become a darts and darts board? Wink, wink, you know?
1: Is it smoking in here?
0: Is it smoking in here? It's smoking in here. But no, I walked in. I was like, this is a cool place. But the lighting was a bit weird when I walked in. I was like... What's going on with the lighting here? It's like, it's nice. It's nice lighting, but it was just a little bit odd. And then I took a couple photos because I was like, I like to promote places by my place or like my, where I live if I can. And I look in the photos and the lighting looks amazing. And the whole bar looks incredible in the photos, like better than it does in real life. And I started to notice, I was like, that's all intentional. Everywhere you take a photo, it looked better in the photo than it did in real life. And I'm like, this is influencer lighting. I swear to God. They're doing this purposely because they want people to take videos and photos. And it does when you look online. Like, it looks crazy. There's these certain lights that reflect and you can't really see with your own eye. But then you take a photo and it, like, really reflect. I'm like,
1: wow.
0: I bet you that's all intentional.
1: So the consideration is more for how it looks
0: in social posts
1: on camera than how it looks when you're actually sitting there.
0: Yep. And okay. You go and there are social medias on point and there's constantly like videos and photos being taken to the place and it looks incredible. Yeah. And I'm like, I bet you that's to spread the word so more people can come.
1: You should see my gym, Shauna. Oh, that's exactly like that what too. They do there. Yeah. Because typically you would want a gym to be very bright, very well lit, right? Mm-hmm. And the gym I go to is kind of like dark and moody and the mirrors are lit. And the lighting is all meant to like cast, I think, the right shadows and stuff.
0: Oh my God, that's
1: because
0: funny.
1: There are so many influencers who work out at this gym. Like, so I've never seen more people with like professional camera rigs at the gym.
0: That's hilarious.
1: You know, and I'm sure that was a consideration. How is this going to look?
0: That's crazy.
1: On social media.
0: Because you'd rather, you know, feel good in real life. In when you're personally walking into these places, you'd think,
1: well,
0: right?
1: You do feel pretty good because, like, I said, good. It like, cast all the right shadows to make it look like, you know, maybe you're a little more jacked than you are.
0: Oh, my God. Yeah, I should have taken, I didn't really take too many photos of myself. I should have seen if the lighting reflects back and makes you look really good, too, or if it makes you look like a monster, just makes the place look really nice. X-Morning.

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1: After winning two of three games from Baltimore over the weekend, the Toronto Blue Jays open a series with Philadelphia tonight, and the Stanley Cup Final resumes in Vegas tomorrow with the Golden Knights home to Carolina. Vegas leads the set 2-1.
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11: 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If you see something in traffic, let us know. 238-X929.
12: 9 degrees right now. High of 20 today with a mix of sun and clouds.
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0: Here's the latest weird Instagram ad I was served up, Shauna.
1: Okay.
0: Bollards.
1: What's...
0: If you don't know what a bollard
1: like
0: is...
1: Like bollocks?
0: No.
1: Which, does bollocks mean balls?
0: It does, okay. Yes.
1: Sorry,
0: across
1: so not,
0: the pond. No. Bollocks. No, this is okay. A bollard. And if you don't know what that is, you can be forgiven.
1: Mike
0: you
1: Bullard.
0: Open mic with Mike Bollard.
1: Mike Bollard. Well, I haven't
0: okay, you're
1: said
0: a little
1: heard
0: closer.
1: That. Okay.
0: Bullard is closer to bollard.
1: Okay.
0: If you don't work in city planning, you wouldn't have any interaction with the term bollard.
1: No.
0: But bollards are either permanent or temporary posts used to stop vehicles from entering a space.
1: Okay.
0: So if they're having an event and they want to make sure they want to close it off to vehicles, you can put bollards in, which are those posts.
1: I see. Yeah, yeah. Some of them are bright yellow. I'm Googling this now.
0: Yes, you'll
1: I see what
0: them,
1: you're
0: like,
1: saying.
0: The entrance to a park, so
1: didn't
0: vehicles
1: know that was
0: can't
1: called a
0: drive
1: bollard.
0: In. And you wouldn't have reason to.
1: Watch out! The there's a bollard there.
0: Why am I getting an ad for bollards? I, a private citizen, I do not work for the city planning department.
1: Nope.
0: I don't plan major events like Stampede where you might have to put a bollard in to stop.
1: Nope.
0: Unfortunately, they're necessary. We've had vehicle attacks before, right?
1: It's
0: and so
1: true.
0: You need to keep vehicles away from crowds if someone means
1: well,
0: to do harm. But
1: and I mean, people are just not the smartest sometimes, so they want to go down like a pathway that's for
0: that.
1: Bikes rather than vehicles. So
0: and you know what will stop that?
1: Bollards.
0: Bollards.
1: Bollards.
0: That's right.
1: Well, I'm thinking, I mean...
0: Are you in the market for any bollards? Because I got a...
1: No, but...
0: I got a company for you.
1: You've talked often about how your wife has hit a few things here or there with the vehicle.
0: Mm-hmm.
1: Maybe they hear that. They're like, maybe to prevent your wife from, I don't know, like hitting her own
0: garage
1: or something.
0: Do you think that's what it is?
1: And we're going to put bollards in for you. Bollards.
0: Do you think they scraped my email going back and forth with the body shop about the damage to my truck? And they're like, here's a guy who needs a bollard
1: outside
0: of his house.
1: You need a bollard. You know, you can mark everything with bollards and then maybe your wife will hit less things.
0: I never considered that.
1: That's the only thing
0: maybe
1: I can think
0: of. Maybe that's why I'm getting that for bollards.
1: Yep. Yeah, or they just think you're a man who wants to protect his empire, you know? Do you
0: True.
1: Want bollards
0: hey,
1: out
0: yeah.
1: front?
0: You guys should come over on the weekend. You can
1: no.
0: see the new bollards we installed.
1: Our Watch out for risk, that bollard!
0: Risk of someone running a vehicle through our house is way
1: Get
0: down.
1: Get out of here!
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0: got this message in front of the show. Andrew said, my wife has been insistent about going to the Black Keys concert. I'm not one for knowing band names or songs, so I kind of went along with it, not realizing who they were or what songs they played. When we got there, they played their first song, and it was like a light bulb went off in my head, and every song after that.
1: You're like, oh, that one. Those guys.
0: He said, going into this concert with the expectations I might know one or two of the songs, turning into knowing every song just from listening to X was crazy. Props to Spruce Meadows on an amazing venue. The VIP bathrooms are actually nicer than my house bathroom, so we had a great time.
1: Just keep rubbing it in.
0: Yeah. No,
1: show that I didn't
0: you
1: get
0: and
1: you.
0: I
1: That's
0: weren't
1: fine.
0: There.
1: That's fine. That's awesome, though.
0: But they are, I mean, yeah, the Black Keys are the kind of band where, like, you could easily know a dozen songs without 100%. Even trying, because they've been big for so long.
1: It's always fun when you go to those types of shows, too. I've been invited to a concert before that way, too, and I'm like, you know what? I like seeing live music, and I know a few of the songs, and then you get there like, oh, no, I know a lot of these
0: yeah.
1: songs. That's great.
0: Low expectation concerts
1: yep.
0: are the very best,
1: the best
0: right?
1: ones.
0: Then you just have fun.
1: 100%.
0: Also, a late 7:30 shout-out this morning, but a shout-out to Ricky from Chestermere. He said, I'm listening to you in my car.
1: That's
0: hey,
1: awesome.
0: Ricky.
1: Hey, Ricky.
0: Thanks for listening.
1: Love ya. My boyfriend Cliff was in Seattle recently, Beckler, and he was telling me about this coffee shop that he went to, and he said there were bikini-wearing baristas. And I heard that, and I remember when he first told me about this, I was like, that's odd. And then I kind of moved on. And then I happened to be mentioning this to another friend on the weekend, and they're like, bikini is very generous for what these baristas wear. And I was like, do you know what the place is called? And I looked it up. Pink Sugar Baristas. Technically, I guess it's Pink Devil Espresso. But if you want to take a look at this,
0: yeah,
1: Beckler,
0: you've sent this to me here, and I'm taking a look.
1: Uh huh.
0: The girls are wearing nothing at all.
1: They're wearing
0: nothing at all.
1: Hardly
0: nothing
1: anything.
0: All.
1: And I was like, what's happening here?
0: So to me, this looks like strippers working during the day.
1: That's what I think it
0: and
1: might
0: be. They probably strip at night, or
1: what I'm wondering.
0: I would think.
1: Yes, is I think it's escorts or strippers, mm-hmm. as you said.
0: Only fans of girls.
1: And they work this morning to introduce themselves to you, and they're next to nothing. And then if you want to check them out later, or you can have a card that you can slip to you later, and maybe you'll go check them out at the strip club, or
0: right.
1: if you need an escort for later. Like this one says, catch Kinky Fairy 333 all week from 3 to 8. And then it has her Instagram like connected to that.
0: Okay.
1: So I'm thinking this is a good way to service, you know, you can get your coffee and your lady at the same time.
0: Wow.
1: And there's several of these around. And I was like, oh.
0: Yeah, it's a novel concept.
1: It was quite funny though, because when my boyfriend was first telling me about that, he was there with some hockey players and their like dads and stuff. And he was like, some of the dads were going over there for coffee. And I'm just like, oh, come on now.
0: I wonder how the coffee is. Do you think they're decent baristas or
1: I mean, that's a good question.
0: Are you just there for the jugs?
1: Well, is it you have to have good coffee though too, because maybe you judge your coffee based on what you're seeing late. I don't know, like, does it all align? You need good coffee to go on as well. They were saying though that they're hiring for all shifts and locations in one of their posts, and then it says come in lingerie or a bikini for the interview. So obviously you gotta get checked out that way. I'm like, is that legal? I don't.
0: That's one of the few businesses that I think can get away with that, right?
1: Like well, Hooters has come ya. Under fire recently, but this is okay.
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6: Good morning, folks. Josh here, and this is this week's edition of the Fish Knows Fishing Report. Pike and walleye lakes are fishing great. Weed growth is exploding, and many lakes are past the turnover at this point. Fish the pike near weedy patches and edges and favor walleye at 10 to 20 feet. Trout ponds are fishing a bit slow, but simply due to the lakes turning over as well. Favor mornings and evenings over the coming weeks, and don't forget to take a kid. The mountain lakes are also fishing well. Very busy on the weekends though, so keep that in mind. Be optimistic, the K lakes produce low numbers of very large fish. Favor large spoons and heavy jigs while there. The Bow River is under a high water advisory and is blowing out currently. It is very dangerous. Stay away at this time. This has been this week's edition of the Fish and Holes Fishing Report. Take care, folks. Stay safe and tight lines out there. If you have any other questions about the conditions or any one fishery, feel free to drop by our location of the Fish and Hole on 3221 Sunridge Way, Northeast Calgary, where the advice is always free.

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8: 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Tomorrow, mainly cloudy and 17. 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

0: McKenna's sister was visiting this past weekend with her two kids, who are 5 and 2.
1: Oh,
0: and
1: busy.
0: Yeah, the younger one, I've told you about him. He was that really fat baby. Do you remember how big he was when he was born?
1: Stop being so mean about I too was a fat baby, okay?
0: Not like this, though. This kid was Michelin, man. I think I showed you the photo.
1: You did.
0: We showed everyone the photo.
1: He was
0: Nobody
1: cute.
0: Could believe it. He was so big.
1: Yeah.
0: So he's hilarious. He's a little character. And he just like has this big fella run. He's not as fat anymore.
1: Oh, okay.
0: But he's still huge. He's only 15 pounds lighter than Brigham, who's 9.
1: Oh, my God.
0: That's how big this kid is.
1: That is amazing.
0: And he just motors around the house and like...
1: Oh, that's so funny.
0: But he's learned the F word.
1: Oh.
0: And so he just walks around saying that.
1: Okay.
0: And he came to...
1: You mean fat, right?
0: The F-word. That's the one. Yeah. Mm-hmm. He came to Brigham's baseball game on Friday night and was walking behind the dugout just saying it, just walking back and forth swearing.
1: Oh, my God.
0: And one of Brigham's teammates is like, Briggs, why does your fat cousin keep saying the F word?
1: Oh, man.
0: So everyone's torn between like telling him not to do it, but then you're not supposed to react to that kind of thing, right? Because
1: right.
0: kids realize they get attention and they mm-hmm. keep doing it. So you just kind of have to ignore this like
1: fat,
0: this chubby little dude walking around.
1: Baby.
0: Just repeating the F word over
1: that
0: and over
1: so
0: again.
1: That is so funny.
0: Why does your fat cousin keep saying the F word? Oh,
1: it feels weird. I don't. He's not a fat, but he'll.
0: Do I need to show you another photo of this fella?
1: He's gonna thin out and
0: he's huge. He's 2 and he almost weighs as much as my 9-year-old. He's huge.
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0: Did you listen to Sharon Lois and Bram when you were younger?
1: I think so, yeah.
0: Okay. I did too the odd time. I saw on Canada Day, Sharon Lois and Bram are coming. Sorry. It was marketed as the Sharon Lois and Bram sing-along with Sharon and Randy.
1: Huh?
0: Where is Lois and Bram? Who is Randy? Why is this thing? How can you...
1: Well, are they all still alive?
0: Okay, so I looked into this because I was like,
1: Lois
0: what's going
1: died.
0: On? Lois died. Bram is still alive.
1: Bram's 85.
0: Bramwell is 85. Sharon is 83.
1: We've had a pretty good laugh about Bram before, haven't we?
0: That name is... But his real name is Bramwell. He just goes by Bram.
1: Even better, I think.
0: Yeah, I think kids Bramwell can't Morrison. Say Bramwell, so Bram instead. I've just...
1: But Sharon and Randy,
0: this is,
1: who the hot hell is Randy?
0: I have no idea. Randy
1: is Randy a guy
0: no,
1: or girl?
0: He just
1: is
0: it guy? Well, it's with an I. So is it another girl? Is it Sharon and Randy? Are they
1: Randy?
0: Together now? I'm just kidding. Okay, this is a tough thing, though. It's a tough thing to do to market your band as the three named members. Because then if you do have different iterations, you're in trouble. Because you can't market it as Sharon and Randy. Nobody's going to know who the hell Sharon and Randy are.
1: So it has to be Sharon, Lois, and Bram songs performed
0: with
1: as performed
0: Sharon
1: by,
0: and
1: by Randy.
0: Now.
1: Kind of like Crosby, Stills, Nash, and Young.
0: Honestly, although it's so funny that Randy is the name too. I'm like, Randy's coming in here. It's very strange. I just never thought of this before, right? I never thought about the fact that you frigged yourself.
1: Ooh, you suck, Randy.
0: Randy, get off the stage. I want Bramwell.
1: Where's Lois?
0: Bramwell? Lois is dead. Kids.
1: Right. Lois can't be there.
0: Lois is no longer, he's but past Bram. The Rainbow Bridge, but Bram's still around. I guess Bram's opted out, though. He's no longer, it says past member, so Bram doesn't want to perform anymore at all. It's just Sharon.
1: Well, he is 85 years old. I understand
0: Sharon
1: if
0: is
1: he doesn't want to sing Skinamarink again.
0: She's just milking it for all she's got.
1: Good for Sharon.
0: I know, she's going. She's going. She's got a new hot young thing on the go with her now, and Randy.
1: Do we know anything about Randy?
0: No, I don't know.
1: Where Randy comes from?
0: Literally, like, you look it up and just nothing. No information about Randy, right? Is Randy going to dress as Bram? I hope so. It's... Don't worry, guys. It's Bram.
1: Same vest. Same sort of Aladdin vest that Bram would wear.
0: Like long gray beard. Let's do it.
1: Give us Bram. Get off the stage, Randy.
2: It's Bram.

0: Well, it turns out that Randy from Sharon, Lois, and Bram.
1: It's her daughter.
0: Yeah.
1: So she's going to take over the Skinnamarink then.
0: That's what it's about.
1: In the family.
0: Yeah.
1: That's good.
0: That's kind of nice.
1: Yeah.
0: I don't have a problem with that.
1: Who is she going to do it with? Now we need a replacement for Bram and Lois, though. And then they're all together, Randy and... Okay.
0: Right.
1: It's still going to be confusing.
0: I see what you're saying.
1: So then it's going to be Sharon, Lois, and Bram with Sharon's daughter, Randy. So then they can have the connection, at least in the name, plus two others.
0: And then... And then Randy and friends. Friend,
1: just
0: Garth.
1: Call them Randy
0: just
1: and friends.
0: Like, throw a bunch of That is how they've toured.
1: Yeah.
0: Sharon, Randy, and friends before? Because then you can have whoever, right?
1: Again, though, nobody knows who that means.
0: No.
1: So that's why they have to say Sharon, Lois, and Bram sing along with Sharon and Randy.
0: Right. So it's a mouthful.
1: And friends. Now there's a lot going on there. Anyway,
0: I know you've been watching a show about super yachts, Shauna.
1: Yeah.
0: You've been telling us about what you're learning about super yachts.
1: Yeah, it's fascinating. It's called Below Deck. It's one of those things where I used to think that it would be great to work on a super yacht. And then as I watched the show, I was like, no, not so much.
0: Well, this came down my feed. It's a woman who worked on super yachts.
1: Oh, yeah.
0: And she says, moments I was humbled as a super yacht stewardess.
1: Mm.
0: And I'll just share some of these with you. She said, every time I had to go shopping for my boss, the bill would be more than my yearly salary.
1: Yeah. This is all in the show, too. Yeah,
0: is it?
1: It's crazy.
0: That would be kind of depressing, wouldn't it?
1: Mm-hmm. Yep.
0: Like running errands for someone that rich, we're like, oh, that's all the money I'll make this year.
1: Yep.
0: You just spent on party favors.
1: But then when you think about the gas spent on these yachts and stuff alone,
0: that's true.
1: I mean, it's crazy. Yeah.
0: She said, when I worked a full year on one boat and my boss didn't ask my name once, like just couldn't care. Hey, you're just part of the furniture, part of the moving parts of this.
1: Yeah.
0: Not a person.
1: I think I was telling you that when I was watching the show, too, you saw all the types of people who are on those super yachts, and they're not good people. Like, there wasn't a single one of them that actually seemed like a good person. Like, they were telling the girls to, like, can you put this on and, like, hike your skirt up and all the kind of stuff that you can't really get away with saying.
0: Right. Well, she is very young and hot, of
1: life.
0: Course. I'm sure you don't get that job if you're not,
1: it's very
0: right?
1: true. Yeah.
0: So,
1: yeah.
0: She said, being bossed around by children that literally still wet the bed.

0: for all of the wedding stuff. And then remember, these are very wealthy people who expect a lovely wedding that has a certain standard.
1: Right, they're not just going to settle for anything.
0: So
1: at the
0: you
1: wedding,
0: making
1: so.
0: Minimum wage, you're like, great, I now have to plan a wedding in 24 hours
1: from
0: that will
1: boat.
0: Be acceptable on a boat for these rich people.
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1: After winning two of three games from Baltimore over the weekend, the Toronto Blue Jays open a series with Philadelphia tonight, and the Stanley Cup Final resumes in Vegas tomorrow with the Golden Knights home to Carolina. Vegas leads the set 2-1.
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9: There's one crash northbound Métis Trail and 144th Ave Northeast blocking the left lane. Anything else, though? 238X929.
10: A high of 20 today, 17 tomorrow, and mainly cloudy. It's 13 right now.
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0: This is really stupid, Beckler, but what are the oldest sounding names to you? If you were writing a novel right now and you had to come up with an old-timey name, like just an old-sounding, what would be the oldest name you could think of?
1: Depends when the novel is set.
0: It's true.
1: You could go back to, like, biblical times.
0: Yeah, and I was like, Adam, you could say Adam is an old name. I mean, Adam and Eve could be the first people.
1: Adam's had a good run.
0: Adam has had a really good run.
1: Still know a lot of Adams.
0: I do, too, and that's the thing, is it's old-timey, but still kind of a modern-day name. You right. know what I mean? It's still consistent, where there are some that just sound really old-timey, and, like, you definitely know that it's from an old period, you know? Like, mm-hmm. let's say, I don't know, the 1800s, well, no, maybe not even that far back. Like, I was thinking something like Edith, to me, is just a real old person name.
1: Yeah.
0: Like a good old timey strong name.
1: I mean, the list could be really long.
0: Yeah.
1: Really, really long.
0: Okay, well, what would be your favorite? What would you put on the pinnacle of old timey names?
1: I made a joke recently about how people just aren't naming their kids Ichabod anymore.
0: Okay.
1: When's the last time you met an Ichabod?
0: That's a good one. I was thinking Ethel is another good one. Like, when's the last time you've heard of an Ethel?
1: Yeah, except all
0: Ethel.
1: These old names are coming back.
0: Because of some of the period pieces,
1: you know,
0: you're right.
1: I was even thinking like, you know, an old man named like Herbert, but mm-hmm. I'm sure there are little kids named Herbert today because those old timey names coming back around. Ichabod's not though.
0: Nope. Mm-mm. Elmer? Is Elmer coming back?
1: Not yet.
0: No.
1: Elmer's a good one. Elmer's
0: strong.
1: A really good
0: if
1: one.
0: If you hear Elmer, you're like, okay, that's one that's going to be around for a while. Or Mabel. Mabel, though, probably coming back now that you say it.
1: Yes.
0: I could see Mabel coming back.
1: And I have met a few immigrants named Mabel who took like an English name when they arrived.
0: Okay. So there, Mabel's still existing. Ebenezer.
1: Oh, there are not many Ebenezers around anymore. Ebenezer's in the same category as Ichabod.
0: Yeah, Ichabod and Ebenezer. Okay. So those are our two top contenders right now.
1: Alphonse. Not going to meet many little Alphonses.
0: Although Alfonso Davies, I bet
1: True.
0: You Alfonso's going to make a
1: Alfonso.
0: Yes, but not Alphonse without the O.
1: Yeah.
0: Okay.
1: Well,
0: I don't even know
1: you.
0: If that's a real name, but that's okay.
1: You
0: All
1: need
0: right.
1: that O.
0: What about Horace? Is Horace back?
1: Is a good one.
0: Have we made some,
1: no
0: has some Horaces
1: these days?
0: No recent
1: no.
0: Horaces.
1: No.
0: Okay. All right. So those a couple. Okay, good, good. So if well, I'm.
1: And then there's ones that are even more recent, like Daryl.
0: Yeah.
1: There are no babies named Daryl, but I like there are guys my age
0: I know
1: still named Daryl, right?
0: You're right. So that but, one, you're within, I'd say, the next 10, 15 years, the Daryls will be, no, I mean, we've got, you said Daryl's your age, so they're not going to be gone in 10, 15 years.
1: But that's still a young Daryl.
0: 30, yeah. Maybe 30, 40, 50 years, then those Daryls will fade out too, and they can be added to Ichabod, Horace, Ebenezer.
1: Alphonse.
0: What about Adelbert?
1: Adelbert. I don't even know that was a name. I know Engelbert.
0: Adelbert.
1: Adelbert Humperdinck.
0: Engelbert. Adelbert Humperdinck. Also a good one. Okay, so we've got, there we go. We've rounded them out.
1: A collection
0: if anybody
1: here.
0: Needs an old-timey name, we got them for you.
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1: I went walking in the garden.

0: Psychology with Shauna.
1: I heard the word infidelity the other day, Shauna, meaning like
2: cheating. You've been cheating.
1: But I realized that the word infidel is in there too, which is like a non-believer in a religious context.
2: Yep.
1: What do those two things have to do with each other?
2: So it's really simple. It comes from the Latin infidelis, in meaning not, and fidelis meaning faithful. And when you think about it, it started as meaning faith. It originally meant lack of religious faith.
1: And then it took on a romantic context after that.
2: How it transformed from there to mean unfaithful in terms of a romantic way. But
1: okay. Well, I hadn't thought of the linkage with the word faith there, right?
2: No.
1: Faithfulness.
2: But fidelis means faith. So there you go. You're fidelis. Also, this is one that I thought of recently too, but I said the word nasty recently. And I was like, that's an odd, like, where does the word nasty come from? Kind of a weird word.
1: Fun word, though.
2: Fun word.
1: It can be used in a lot of different ways.
2: Yeah.
1: Like, it can be a good thing. Oh, that's nasty.
2: Yes.
1: A nasty
2: bass
1: lick.
2: Well, now it...
1: Yuck.
2: Still not in a good way, but you... Yes, but... We kind of have reclaimed that word. But they think... It's funny. This one's one of those ones that's really unclear, and they don't really know where it came from. But they think maybe it came from the Dutch nestig, meaning dirty, filthy, or unclean... But that, they think, is connected to the word nest, like a bird's nest, which, again, we see as being unclean. And so it all came from an ancient idea of a nest being unclean. We're unclean.
1: Like a nest of hair, like a rat's nest of hair.
2: Rat's nest of hair, all of that. Also, I never thought of this before, but you know the financial phrase, like a nest egg?
1: Mm-hmm.
2: That, they think, came from the practice of placing a fake egg in a nest. To make the birds, like, reproduce real eggs. And I didn't know that that was a thing. But if you have a fake ceramic net or an egg and you put it in a bird's nest, like, let's say, and you have your own birds, it will help them create other eggs because they see that one there and they're like, oh, okay, we're good to
1: really
2: pop eggs out here. Mm-hmm. So I didn't know that that was a thing that you can do if you have coops, but if your chickens are struggling to, or hens are struggling to lay eggs.
1: If they see an egg, then they're like, oh, I can do that.
2: Yeah. Hey, we're going to cozy up more eggs
1: of those,
2: here.
1: Hey?
2: Yeah, yeah. It was a fake one though, dummy egg, but that's where they think nest egg came from, is that?
1: I had no idea.
2: Mm-hmm. I learned it. I was like, oh, I always wanted to have my own chicken coop, and I was like, now I know how to do it. You put a fake egg in there. You fake egg it.
1: You're going to do some urban chicken?
2: I really want an urban chicken.
1: Does your building allow it?
2: They allow dogs. Chickens are the same.
1: We've had some complaints about chickens.
2: No, just one or two. Etymology.

0: Canadian rock royalty, the Sam Roberts Band, is swinging by Spruce Meadows on June 19th. Metric returns to Calgary at the Southern Alberta Jubilee Auditorium on June 28th. 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
19: There is one crash. Northbound AT and 144th Ave Northeast blocking the left lane. That's it, though. If you see anything else, 238-X929.
20: It wasn't supposed to be windy, but then the wind kicked up here. What the hell?
19: What the hell?
20: 13 degrees right now. High of 20 today. Looks really, really good. Tomorrow, mainly cloudy and 17.
21: 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X.

0: I have a fun little trivia question for you, if I could, Beckler.
1: Yes.
0: Sam from Midday Show is in here as well.
1: Hello,
0: hi,
1: hello.
0: Sam.
1: In case I need help.
0: Yep. It's going to be a bit of a tough one, but let's see if you guys can arrive at this. What MLB teams do not have a city in their name?
1: Oh.
2: Do not have a city. So
0: Major League Baseball team.
2: State?
0: Yep.
2: So Texas Rangers?
0: Mm-hmm.
3: Yep.
2: Oh, man.
0: Some tough ones.
3: It'd be like state-based.
0: Yep.
3: Would like the Angels, Anaheim, would that count? I guess that would be a city.
0: It's a city.
3: Yeah.
0: Yep.
2: How many are there?
0: There's four.
2: Four.
0: And one that's unofficial, but no, that one doesn't count.
3: Okay. Unofficial.
0: Think about
2: Arizona Diamondbacks.
0: Yep. Yep.
3: Colorado Rockies.
0: Yep.
3: Yep.
0: Okay. And one more.
3: One more. Oh, man.
2: Well, the Athletics don't have a name at the front anymore. It's just the Athletics.
0: I was going to say that's the kind of iffy one. So, yes, right. You can count that as the newer one.
2: They're playing in Sacramento, I think,
0: yep.
2: right now.
0: Yeah.
3: Playing in a minor league ballpark.
0: Yeah. Which is crazy. So, yes, that's the. And then there's one other.
2: One more. Oh, the Florida Marlins.
3: No, they'd nope. be Miami.
2: Miami
3: now.
2: Marlins, right.
3: Yeah. It'd be Miami. Yeah.
0: But same state.
3: Same state.
2: Is Tampa not a city?
0: Tampa Bay. Is technically not. It's Tampa Bay is not like the.
2: It's not a city.
0: The city, no. Tampa is, but Tampa Bay is just a generic area. So it's a sneaky one. Sneaky one.
2: That's very sneaky.
0: But there you go. You got
2: them.
0: You
2: did pretty good.
0: You nailed it.
3: I never know how I'm going to do on those quizzes, especially like on air when it's like.
2: When the pressure's on.
0: Yeah, like, sometimes you just go blank when you have to be like,
3: where the dead air's behind you and you're like,
0: you
3: oh,
0: go.
3: God.
2: This red light is on right in our face.
0: Yeah, that's it.
2: Hey,
0: that's it. You start
2: listening.
0: Sweating.
2: And you just know people are listening. And
0: yeah, they're like, hey, they're idiots, like, don't you know this one? Come on!
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0: coming back to you.
1: I learned this weekend, Beckler, of a new type of thing runners are doing to try and make themselves run faster. And maybe you've heard of this because you're a runner. You like to run.
2: Not a good one.
1: No, but you enjoy it. That's all that counts. Sodium bicarbonate. Have you heard about this?
2: No, I've heard the word, but not in relation to running.
1: So it's essentially baking soda, right? But I guess this is a new thing that is supposed to delay fatigue in your muscle because it kind of tempers the acid and the acid buildup, essentially. And a whole bunch of runners are now taking different versions of this sodium bicarbonate or baking soda. And they're called different things and depending, you know, how they're trying to sell them. But here's the thing about them.
2: What form does it come in? Is it like a pill? Do you just like raw dog the powder?
1: There's different options. Yep. The powder is disgusting, but some people, I think, literally mix the powder up with something, I don't know, some water or something and try and down that. Here's the thing, though.
2: Just throw it in you like you're an old fridge.
1: Just toss it in. To get rid of the smells and everything. The problem is that it can go one of two ways. It either really helps, or if you have just too much of it or don't do it properly, you can also then have explosive diarrhea, essentially. So, bit of a risk.
2: Okay.
1: Mm-hmm. But
2: so if you're going to try it, just run around your block a bunch. Don't get too far.
1: Yeah. until you've narrowed it down and made sure you certainly know the dose that you need. I guess some people have certain reactions to different versions of it too. And like, you just don't really know until you give it a go. So bit strange, although, but I guess it works.
2: For runners pooping their pants is not that uncommon,
1: normal.
2: Right?
1: Yeah.
2: McKenna was showing me this video. Someone was interviewing finishers at the Calgary Marathon.
1: I saw that.
2: Asking them how many times they pooped their pants. Yep. And they were just nonchalant, like, three times.
1: Yeah.
2: You know, I was like, that would be the end of the run for me.
1: Mm-hmm. Like, nope.
2: I'd go home and I probably wouldn't come out for a few days if I
1: mean, you and everybody else is pooping yourself together. So if you're all in it together, then I guess it's fine, right?
2: Yeah.
1: I actually saw that video though. I was laughing. I was like, yeah, how many times do you poop yourself?
2: When you hear that, I get why people want nothing to do with running.
1: Mm-hmm. Yeah. But you could try this if you are a runner and you're used to pooping yourself. I guess at this point, you might as well give this a go as well. Because I guess it does work. Also, I guess it works for horses. And I didn't know this, but it's seen as doping. They call it a milkshake, some sort of milkshake, like milkshaking, I guess, when you give it to horses. But it's a similar idea. You give the horses, this is supposed to delay their fatigue, but they actually see this as doping. So it's illegal in actual races to give this to your horse to do.
2: But it's not doping.

0: milkshake. Some sort of milkshake, like milkshaking, I guess, when you give it to horses. But it's a similar idea. You give the horses this is supposed to delay their fatigue, but they actually see this as doping. So it's illegal in actual races to give this to your horse to do.
1: But it's not doping for humans to use?
0: No, apparently not.
1: We can milkshake?
0: We can milkshake. You can your milkshake and bring all the boys to the yard.
1: That's exactly what I thought.
0: Yep,
1: milkshaking, hey?
0: You can't say the word milkshake without thinking about that song. But there you go. So give it a go.
1: Next time I go for a run, maybe I'll give this a try.
0: Do it. And then just wear
1: just
0: an adult diaper,
1: town. Yeah.
0: Okay?
1: Just going for a quick shake out here.
0: Go wear Depends and give her a go.
2: X Mornings with Beckler and Shauna.
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1: Charlie Crockett pulls up to Spruce Meadows on July 4th as part of the Live and Intimate Indoor Concert Series. 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And Collective Soul is stopping by the Grey Eagle Resort and Casino on July 30th.
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16: There is one incident. Northbound Métis and 144th Ave Northeast blocking the left lane. Anything else, though? 238-X929.
17: A high of 20 today and then 17 tomorrow. It's going to be mostly cloudy tomorrow, though. A little breezy right now, but 14 degrees.
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0: What did you learn today, Shauna?
1: Last week I was talking about how braces were older than we thought.
0: Oh, yeah.
1: I learned about other things that are a lot older when it comes to, like, dental work and just some strange stuff about what we used to do for dentists.
0: Okay.
1: Way back when, too.
0: Old-timey dentistry sounds like straight torture.
1: Yep. Basically. I'll explain. What did you learn about?
0: I learned about a very famous guitar solo.
1: Cool.

0: Mine's fairly quick, Sean.
1: Go for it.
0: My dad was, I can't believe I didn't know this story, but my dad was telling me the story about the solo from Michael Jackson's Beat It. So that's Eddie Van Halen.
1: Yeah. Damn.
0: And he did that solo as a favor to Quincy Jones, the producer. And my dad told me he did it in one take. Everything I read said it was two takes. So he came into the studio, listened to the song, suggested a few changes to the structure, laid down two tracks and left. And that was it. And it's one of the most iconic guitar solos ever.
1: Amazing.
0: He also didn't get paid for it and didn't even really care to be credited on the record because he was just like, I only do something like this if I want to do it.
1: I've got enough monies.
0: And he did have enough money, I'm sure, because Van Halen sold a ton of records.
1: Mm-hmm.
0: They made a fortune. But
1: that's fun.
0: I was like, that's a very cool story.
1: I love hearing about that kind of stuff.
0: Yeah.
1: Musicians do that a lot, right? Where they kind of help each other out. And it's always so awesome to hear. Because again, they're doing it because they like it. They're not going to go in and do it if they aren't interested in the music or don't like the song, right?
0: Well, that's what he said. He said everyone told him he was crazy for not taking any money for it, but he's like, I only do it if I want to do it.
1: Yeah.
0: So,
1: yeah, that's awesome.
0: And it's awesome. So,
1: I was learning about early dentistry. So 14,000 years ago, they can trace back the first dental potential operation.
0: You say 14,000 years ago?
1: 14,000 years ago, the Neanderthals.
0: Did someone have a bum tooth and they...
1: So they have these records and they have two different cases that they found where one tooth... They could tell they basically used an arrowhead or something to try and drill into the tooth to alleviate some tooth pain, which can you imagine?
0: Man,
1: no.
0: Just old timey tooth pain in general.
1: Uh-huh. And then they have another old cavity from 13,000 years ago where it looked like they actually used some organic fibers to try and make their own version of a filling. So we are trying to fix our teeth way back then, which is just horrifying to think about. And then they were talking about how there were a lot of dental bridges that were made of pure gold.
0: That
1: were used in medieval times as well. So it was basically the early version of a crown or, your own gold.
0: Gold fronts? Like Paul Wall?
1: What's the word for it? Yeah, but you know what I'm saying.
0: Veneers.
1: So badass gold
0: crowns.
1: Veneers, whatever, yeah. So,
0: well, I mean, a lot of people from our parents' generation still have silver fillings.
1: Yeah.
0: Right, that were done in silver. I think it's silver, isn't it?
1: Yeah.
0: I don't know if it was pure silver, but...
1: I think it's pure silver. Now that you've mentioned it, I actually don't know what that is. But yeah, way back then they had gold grills basically.
0: Yeah.
1: Full-on dental gold grills.
0: That's hilarious.
1: In medieval times, too, so...
0: Jewel encrusted was still very important
1: 100%.
0: To them back then.
1: Yep.
0: Do you... Man, if you heard that our teeth used to be stronger...
1: Yeah.
0: Then they've kind of weakened over time as we...
1: We've also weakened over time.
0: We've become
1: soft. The teeth have become soft. It all aligns, yeah.
0: It's pretty funny though. For a while they're like, "Oh, you have a toothache? Just tie a towel around your head."
1: Mm-hmm.
0: They would do that.
1: Yeah, that's it.
0: That was, "Oh, I got a toothache."
1: Yep.
0: Man.
1: Make your own little bonnet to hold your tooth. Yeah, I know.
0: Crazy. Now you're like, "I can still feel something." More freezing, please.
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0: next big day out is headlined by Grandson. 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

0: that is it for us today.
1: That's all.
0: Yes, we're going to turn things over to Sam here. You were listening for Blood Water by Grandson today.
1: Yes.
0: What you going to do when there's blood in the water? That's the song. When you
1: hear it,
0: that's your grandson song of the week for the big day out, which is our third and final one coming up on July 10th. We're going to go see Grandson at National Saloon during Stampede.
1: Going to do a pub crawl beforehand. All the on-air staff's going to be there. It's going to be an absolute blast.
0: Yeah. Giant Millions had their Black Keys big day out on Friday, and we were jealous. We wanted to be there, but now we get to do it
1: for
0: Grandson. And we want you there. So call when you hear that song. I think that's it.
1: That's all.
0: Cool.
1: Okay, bye.
0: Enjoy the day. We'll talk tomorrow.
1: God bless you.
2: Yuck.
1: Still not in a good way, but you... Yes, but... Yeah.

Black Keys, you gotta lose. They are on axe. They just wrapped up three shows in Alberta. It was their first shows in Alberta since 2014. Unbelievable. And I was lucky enough to go to all three of them. I was covering them for photos. Those are up on the X socials. Just unbelievable time. I had so much fun. And if you got photos or video or whatever from any of those shows, I would love to see them. I would love to relive it. Hit me up on the text line. Would love to see it. But something kind of crazy happened over the weekend. At the two Spruce Meadows shows, somehow I managed to catch a drumstick at each of those shows. I don't know how that happened because I've been going to concerts pretty solidly since like 2012. Had never caught a drumstick ever. Never happened. Then bang, two and two nights. It's a cool memory to look back on the show on. I guess I'll frame them up or something. I don't really know what else to do with them because I have no idea how to play the drums. But it was really cool and a really fun show. Again, if you got photos of that one, hit me up on the text line. I'd love to see it.

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1: Friend of the show, Nick, sent me a message with a photo. And he was changing some light bulbs around his house. And he noticed that the new bulbs that he was putting in were from a brand called Uberhaus. That is two very Euro words there, Shauna.
2: It sure is, yeah.
1: Uber.
2: And Haus.
1: And Haus.
3: Oh.
1: There is not much light in here. We should replace these light bulbs.
3: You could screw in my light bulb anytime, Hans.
1: Don't use wasteful American incandescent bulbs. These are efficient Euro bulbs.
3: Could you light me up, Hans? Light me up.
1: I sure could, Jans.
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1: Oh, the light is much improved in here. Now I can see your casual nudity.
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1: Maybe we should turn the lights back off and slam our pelvises together.
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Patrick with Guinea Sympathy, X92.9. My name is Sam. It was just announced this morning, but Default going to be hitting Grey Eagle as part of their Fallout 25th anniversary tour. That is coming up on September 30th. Tickets are going to go on sale for that one Wednesday at 10 a.m. But there is a pre-sale tomorrow with the code Fallout. If you need more details on that, you can find it x929.ca. But if you hit me up right now on text line 403-238-9929, the keyword Default, giving away a pair of Beat the Box Office tickets right now for that Default show. Just text me, Default, 403-238-9929. Just that simple. If you want to go to that show, text me. Here's Royal Blood. It's Typhoons, X92.9.

Royal Blood with Typhoons on Axe. Finland recently won the world championship in men's hockey. And they've been hanging out in Helsinki, partying. And I'm going to have to former Edmonton Oiler, actually, Jesse Puljujärvi. He lost his gold medal. Oops. That's not good. He's apparently just partying it up in downtown Helsinki. And yeah, lost his gold medal. It's like when you go out drinking and you leave a pair of sunglasses somewhere, but oh, so much worse.

Milky Chance with Colorado. The NBA Finals continue tonight. The New York Knicks playing their first Finals game in New York since like the 90s. And people are spending crazy money. I was talking about it on my show last week, but it's gotten even stupider. Somebody at auction bought two Celebrity Row seats for the Knicks game tonight for $1 million. They paid $1 million to sit courtside at an NBA Finals game. That's like new levels of like stupid things to do with your money. Like, don't get me wrong. Like, sports in general, especially if you want to sit really close to the action, crazy expensive. But like $1 million. And it did go to charity, but still. I have a hard time spending $300 total on a pair of tickets.

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Sloan with Money City Maniacs. They are coming to Roundup Music Festival. 2-day event, Prince's Island Park during the Calgary Stampede. If you need your tickets for that one, you can get it up on the X website. It is going to be a really fun event. Night two, more alternative based. Night one, a little bit more like classic rock. But, you know, Sloan will be a really fun part of that bill. Sloan were one of those bands that, like, I listened to a lot, but never went to go see. You know, like, it just, it never lined up. You know how that sometimes is with certain like concerts you want to go to. Finally saw them a couple years ago in Red Deer. They did a show at Bose supporting their latest record that came out at the time. It was unreal. So if you're buying Roundup tickets, especially the 2-day pass, 100% worth it just to see Sloan.

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Violet Girl with Thumb on X. My name is Sam. I saw earlier this morning Netflix shared a teaser trailer of their upcoming live-action Scooby-Doo show. I didn't know this was a thing, and I'm here to say we do not need this. Because all of the different movie studios love doing this thing where they're like, yeah, you loved this movie or this show in cartoon form. How about we make a live-action CGI version of that that doesn't hit the same as the original? Disney. I'm done with the live-action CGI stuff. I understand what they're going for. They're trying to take a fresh take on it. Just continue the original Scooby-Doo series. Announce, hey, you know, we're going to make it look very similar to what Scooby-Doo looked like back when it was originally airing. It's what X-Men did. It looked awesome. Watch the whole thing. Instead, I got to sit and watch on Netflix a CGI dog go ro-ro-raggy. No, thank you, Netflix.

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1: This hour's Fresh Cut comes from Noah Kahan. It's a track called Doors. It's off his latest record, The Great Divide. We need some feedback to see if this is something you want to hear a little bit more of, if you want this one to replace The Great Divide. So hit me up on the text line or go up to the X website and share your feedback with me that way as well. Again, this is new Noah Kahan. This is Doors for your Fresh Cut.

Man, something is always happening with my vehicles. Something's wrong at all times. And a new thing popped up over the weekend that has never happened to me before. I was driving to go pick my girlfriend up and went to shoulder check to move into the left lane. Realized I had no mirror. Now, I still had like where the mirror should be, but the reflective glass just fell off. It was gone. That was a first for me. For the first second, I wondered if I was like hallucinating or something, because I looked to my left and there was just nothing there. And I was like, am I good? It's always something, you know? A couple years ago, I had to replace my like back windshield wiper because somebody just took it and pulled it all the way down. There's always little things, you know? On the bright side, at least like my engine didn't go or something.

Smother Mother on X. I saw a TikTok over the weekend that, as a music collector, made me cringe. It was somebody who decided that they wanted all of their turntable stuff and their vinyl records on floating shelves right above their stove. If you're a vinyl collector, you know that's a disaster waiting to happen. Because, you know, like, usually you put that sort of stuff, I don't know, in the living room where, you know, you don't have constant heat or oil splashing all over the place. Yeah, probably the worst place you could put your vinyl records other than the bathroom. Lover

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Swiss Arm, it's the Smashing Pumpkins. They are coming to Calgary. And if you want to win tickets to go see the Smashing Pumpkins in Calgary in November, head up to the X website. You can win them there, but you can also win them by listening to Black Hole Sunday. Evan Barron will have your opportunity to win them anytime between noon and 6 on Sundays, maybe around a Smashing Pumpkins track. It's going to be a sweet show. I cannot wait. Getting to hear Melancholy front to back at that show, it's going to be a cool experience.

have a request of anybody who's very tall at a concert. If you're going to be really tall at a concert, can you please not put your phone above your head to film clips of the show? Please. I ran into this at the Black Keys show on Friday. There was somebody who was in front of me, probably like 6'5". Big, tall guy. Decided that he was going to film a whole bunch of the show and hold his phone over top of his head. And the worst part about it was, is like, if it was just him standing, not so bad. But when he was filming over his head, he had both of his elbows out, blocking additional portions of the view. So like for a solid like 25 minutes of that show, I couldn't see anything. I couldn't move. It's just like, ah, cool. This is how I'm going to experience this show. A very small snippet of it from an iPhone, and the rest of my view is the back of this dude's head. Cool. Seriously, if you're filming a show, just one hand right in front of you so that, you know, people can actually see things.

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0: 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More accordion, and every song should be at least 10 minutes long. Oh, and have you ever heard of two-van throat singing?
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Milky Chance with Synchronize on X. Later on this summer, I'm going to be an MC in a wedding, which is going to be pretty fun. It's for a buddy of mine who I've known since I was like 8 years old. But with that, I'm also part of the wedding party. Trying to plan out what I'm going to do as both a groomsman and an MC. Because, like, two completely different jobs on the day of a wedding, you know? Like, the groomsmen are there to have a good time, keep the energy up, probably have more than a few brews. And the MC needs to keep it together until at least 9 o'clock. So I got to figure out a way to walk that line. Can I be, like, quarter cut instead of half cut and still speak in public? I guess we're going to find out.

It's Arkells on X92.9. My name is Sam Phelps. I was seeing a promoted ad for a new video game that was getting pushed my way. It's a retro rewind game. Basically, the premise of this game is you are a employee at a video store back in the 90s, and you just check out people at the till who are renting movies. That's it. That's the whole basis for the game, is just pretending that you're a Blockbuster employee in the 1990s. Thrilling. There's nothing better than putting in a virtual shift of work and getting paid $0 for it. Just incredible.

0: 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Instead, we've got the Alt 6 at 6. 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
0: 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Raised

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Seems like Jack White. He is teasing new music. He was actually doing a live stream today on the Third Man Records website and YouTube, talking about how if you're like an upcoming band, you need to be creative and, you know, do different things to promote your upcoming record. And then he hijacked that. Here's the audio of it. This is supposed to be a conversation, by the way.

in his lesson to them about how to promote a record, he promoted his own record. That sounds about right for Jack White. If you are a fan of the White Stripes or Jack White, look forward to that. I don't know when that's coming out. I don't even know what that audio really is, but I'd assume it's new music from Jack White soon. It's The Raconteurs, Steady As She Goes, X92.9.

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Tokyo Police Club. Wait up. Boots of Danger. It's on Axe. I had a very good morning this morning because when I walked outside of my house, I did not feel the urge to immediately sneeze. I don't know what it is, but my allergies have just cleared right up. And it was weird that I got allergies in the first place this year. I don't know what bloomed early, but like usually I get my allergies first couple weeks of July. Something blooms in that timeline. But this year, it was brutal, like right from the point where it started getting warm. Which is nice, except allergy season is still likely just waiting around the corner, and I'm just like a little worried that I'm going to get it twice in one year. Because who doesn't love ringing in spring and summer the same way, which is looking like you have a full-blown cold while it's 30 degrees outside.

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You may have heard it last week, but we launched our latest Big Day Out. 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This week, the song is Blood Water. 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And hey, would you look at that? 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It's Blood

It's Arctic Monkeys, Are You Mine, X92.9. Congratulations to Brian Chason, who has won his way into Grandson at the National Saloon. He was caller number 9 when he heard Blood Water. And you still got more chances to win. I don't know when it is going to come up next. 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

the hip, 50 mission cap. It's on X. That's going to do it for me. Dine Millions are next. I'm going to hand it over to them. Before I go, though, I got to bring up a piece of news about the Edmonton Oilers. I don't know if any of you guys saw this, but they're hunting for a new coach, and apparently they want to hire former coach Mike Babcock. The Mike Babcock who made players rank each other on a list and got fired for going through players' phones. That guy. As a Calgary fan, I really only have one reaction to this.

0: Hey guys, it's Logan from Exposure. Ty and Millions were about to do their first break, but we're actually just in the middle of talking about something else. So if you could just wait a few minutes, and then we'll do the first break. If that sounds good.
1: Is that okay with you?
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1: The Toronto Blue Jays will look to extend their two-game win streak tonight when they open a three-game series against the Philadelphia Phillies. Left-hander Patrick Corbin will start on the mound for the 32-34 Jays, while the 35-30 Phillies will counter with left-hander Christopher Sanchez. On the hardwood, the New York Knicks will be looking to take a stranglehold in the NBA Finals tonight when they host the San Antonio Spurs in Game 3 of the best-of-seven championship series. The Knicks won the first two games in Texas by scores of 105-95 and 105-104. And after a couple of days off in Sin City, the Stanley Cup Final will resume tomorrow between the Vegas Golden Knights and Carolina Hurricanes. The Golden Knights lead the best-of-seven series 2-1. Two of the games have been decided in overtime, and all three have been decided by one goal. Vegas grabbed a 2-1 series lead with a 5-4 double overtime win on Saturday.
2: X. It's cone season at McDonald's, which means vanilla cones are $1 each plus tax in the McDonald's app all summer long. Soft, creamy, and crunchy for just $1 each plus tax exclusively in the McDonald's app. App download and registration required at participating McDonald's in Canada.
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0: We're here.
1: We are.
0: We had a wild, a big day out on Friday.
1: I thought I was pretty tame.
0: Yeah.
1: I'm not allowed to go to these things anymore.
0: Yeah.
1: I think I've banned myself.
0: And then the next morning, I had to go work the Cavalry FC game.
1: Which I can't believe. You stayed out till 3 o'clock in the morning.
0: Whoa, don't say that.
1: You stayed out till a certain time. I'm not sure when. And then had to go scream into a mic for hype.
0: Yeah. So I got no voice. The real highlight of my weekend, though, was I ate some really, really, really hot wings.
1: Yeah?
0: And it was not enjoyable at all.
1: But you like really, really hot stuff.
0: I thought I did. Mm-hmm. I made our friend Matt eat them, and then he immediately made us pay up and have to go.
1: Yeah. He doesn't like hot food.
0: I was like, there's no way it's affecting your body that quickly. I was like, this is like a next day thing.
1: Uh-huh.
0: Like that's when you deal with it.
1: No.
0: I was like, you're telling me you ate one hot wing and we're like, I gotta go now.
1: Did you have to sign a waiver for these hot wings?
0: No, but you should have. You should have.
1: Oh, that bad?
0: Yeah.
1: Ooh.
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0: X92.9 X Afternoons, Ty and Millions. Another game of what would you do if this happened to you?
1: We got to get an intro made for that.
0: I don't know. I like what I just did. I thought I rocked it. Anyways, so on Sunday, we were kind of cleaning our entire house and getting spring cleaning done, you know, in summer. And I was moving all of the things off of our bed. I had a bunch of clothes on there. And I went to fluff a pillow. And a giant spider came out from inside my pillowcase. What do you do? Do you A, move? B, burn down your entire house?
1: Did you throw out your pillow?
0: No, I slept on it.
1: That's crazy.
0: Yeah, I was really upset. I started crying and I said to my husband, I was like, what do we do? He's like, I don't know. It was just a spider. He's like, well, it rains. And so the spiders come inside. And I said, so do we have insurance if we burn down this house?
1: Like, it probably increased the pillow's thread count for one.
0: Oh, don't say that. It was so, we called.
1: Are you sure like the pillow you bought isn't just full of spiders and you've been sleeping on that every night?
0: Do you hate me?
1: Inside the
0: pillow?
1: Do
0: you hate me?
1: I'm just saying, this is what I would think. You asked, what would I do? I would assume my whole pillow is stuffed with spiders and spider eggs.
0: And then it laid its eggs into my skin, and then one day I'm going to pop a zit and spiders are going to crawl out?
1: Yeah.
0: Yeah. Yeah.
1: Be like that episode.
0: So do I set myself on fire?
1: I think you got to throw that pillow out. The fact that you slept on it later, that's wild.
0: It was the worst thing that's ever happened to me, I think.
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0: X Afternoons with Ty and Millions. Now, it hasn't been canceled yet, but I was reading that the UFC Freedom 250 White House event
1: yes.
0: might be canceled because of the weather forecast.
1: What?
0: Yeah.
1: Not the weather.
0: No.
1: Oh, all of that hard, all of that medium work and such huge names not being able to take the stage.
0: I know.
1: The stage in front of the White House.
0: Tough.
1: Oh, oh, gosh, darn, dang it.
0: Shoot, right?
1: I guess we're going to have to look for something else on TV. Like,
0: nothing. It's irreplaceable. Nothing can beat that, you know?
1: Yeah.
0: It's terrible.
1: Damn.
0: Well, UFC 350 in the ballroom is going to be awesome.
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4: Hey Ty, who's 6'7", looks like a vampire, and keeps coming out with hit after hit?
5: Oh, that's somber.
4: It is somber. We didn't play Homewrecker because that was kind of more of a pop song, which I don't agree with. I think we should be playing Homewrecker. But you may recognize the guy's voice from 12 to 12, which we do play. This new track is called Potential. My husband loves it. I love it. And you're probably going to love it too. If you do, make sure we know so we can keep playing it. 238-9929. Just shoot us a text and say, I love somber and his 6'7" weird skinny frame. He's perfect and amazing. And I hope he keeps making music. Or be less weird. I don't know. It's your fresh cut, somber, potential on X.

0: too sharp.
1: X Afternoons, Ty and Millions. What age do you think you start getting excited about new appliances? Even small appliances, countertop, whether it's a cleaning appliance, whether it's a dishwasher, things like that.
2: I don't think I'll ever be that person.
1: Oh, yeah, me either. Anyways, that's enough. We can turn the mics off.
2: Why would you get so excited about it?
1: I woke up my husband from a nap to show him a vacuum. And then I realized, God, I used to be fun. I used to be cool. But there's this vacuum that has like a mop in it too. So it vacuums and mops at the same time. It's called a Bissell Crosswave. And it looks really, really cool. He was having a nap and I was like, Steven, this is on sale. Can I go buy it? He's like, I'm sleeping. Stop talking to me about things. I was like, but it's a vacuum. And he didn't get as excited as I was.
2: So did you go get it?
1: No, it's on sale right now on Amazon and I'm thinking about buying it, but I've like gone back and forth for about 2 days now and I've realized how lame I am.
2: Yeah.
1: If it's a vacuum and you need it, just buy it, you freak.
2: Yeah. Do you need it? Does your current vacuum work?
1: No, it sucks. I hate my vacuum.
2: That's what they're supposed to do. I hate that.
1: X Afternoons
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0: Afternoons with Ty and Millions. Tom Brady's got a new line of coconut water coming out.
1: Oh, cool. Does it make your really hot wife leave you?
0: No.
1: Got him.
0: It also doesn't make you kiss your son on the lips.
1: I was going to say that. That was my joke, but I didn't want to offend anyone.
0: It won't make you do that.
1: Sorry.
0: Do you want to know the name of it?
1: A goat?
0: No, it's called Good Nut.
1: Yeah, it would. I really used to like Tom Brady a lot. He really was like an amazing player. You know how much I care about the NFL.
0: What position did he play?
1: He's quarterback.
0: Okay, wow, I'm impressed.
1: Oh, yeah. That's like the one thing I know about football is I like to watch Tom Brady.
0: Yeah.
1: Like,
0: yeah.
1: Anyways, Good Nut. I mean, it was easy.
0: I'm really thirsty for that Good Nut.
1: It was low-hanging fruit. You like that one?
0: Wow.
1: You like
0: all right,
1: that one?
0: There it is. There it is.
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0: Are you missing out on X Mornings with Beckler and Shauna?
1: We were suggesting some names for the new Catholic high school they're building in Seton, I believe. Southeast. Mm-hmm. So the school board has put forward five names.
2: They're all pretty lame.
1: Different saints to choose from, right?
2: Yeah.
1: And then you referenced the 90s girl group All Saints.
2: Yeah.
1: And I thought about how funny it is that there are schools named All Saints. Like, there is an All Saints High School in Calgary. That's kind of a cop-out, isn't it? They're just like,
3: let's just go with All Saints. How about that?
1: Decide on which saint. What about all of them?
2: All of them.
1: They're
2: all saints are beautiful.
1: Pious and great.
2: Yes, they're all fantastic.
1: You know, schools are named after, I mean, not so much, but prime ministers and stuff, right?
2: Politicians.
1: Like, all politicians.
2: All politicians
1: high?
2: School.
1: What kind of an NPC goes to all politicians high school?
2: I bet you we're not far from that either, hey?
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14: Raised in Calgary. 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Calgary's original alt. Kicking off another set of X music.

0: All right, before we start this, I'm just going to say, I know you don't care. Just hang on for like a second.
1: Okay.
0: Okay, so I've been watching Love Island for the full week.
1: I let go.
0: No, hold, just hang on, hang on.
1: I don't know.
0: I'm getting there. There's a point. I have a good point. For like 7 days now, and unfortunately, it is all consuming and all I can think and talk about. But I figured out the direct comparison for my husband. Honestly, this will probably work for you as well. When I'm trying to explain things that are happening in this show, it's exactly 100% like when he's trying to explain what offside means in footy.
1: Okay.
0: He's never gonna get it. He's gonna attempt to understand. It'll maybe click for a second, but then as soon as he watches the TV again, he goes, well, what is this? And that's exactly how I feel about offside. You know, I'm not saying Love Island and football or soccer is the exact same thing. It's just some of the rules get a little complicated and you don't have to know what's going on to actually enjoy the full game.
1: Offside's not that complicated.
0: Well, I've had it explained to me multiple times and I don't get it.
1: They explain it like in a whole episode of Ted Lasso in like the first 5 minutes.
0: Uh-huh. I know.
1: Everyone else got it. Even my mom.
0: Shut up. That's
1: I'm
0: so
1: serious.
0: Mean. That's mean.
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17: All right, we got a two-vehicle accident on southbound Sheriff King Street and 194th Ave Southwest.
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0: X99, X Afternoons, Ty and Millions. Times are tough these days. You know, we're really struggling with money. Well, I am. I don't know about you specifically. I know I am.
1: I got vet bills for days. You know, today.
0: Insurance has gone up. Food is expensive. So, you know, what would a fast food company do to make you want to go there, want to spend more money there? And of course, what you're thinking is, I want more junk in my house.
1: Yeah.
0: So thank God, KFC is selling a collectible chicken bucket coming up in support of DC Studios' Supergirl, which is very exciting. June 26th, they want a piece of that action. The Supergirl Ultimate Meal is coming up with their own first collectible chicken bucket. It's a non-microwave safe bucket for both fried chicken and popcorn.
1: It's not microwave safe.
0: I bet you it's not dishwasher safe either. So for $30, if you want a bucket to just be there, plastic.
1: To just be there?
0: So you can look at a chicken bucket with a dog coming out of it. It's kind of a cute dog.
1: It'd be great for a throw-up bucket.
0: Yeah. Oh my God, could you imagine a branded throw-up bucket?
1: Mm-hmm.
0: So I guess if you don't want to use your Tupperware or one of those like cheap bowls from the dollar store, get this $30 KFC bucket. It's perfect for puke.
1: They didn't call it puke bucket though. They should have. They missed out on that.
0: Yes, everyone would want a $30 puke bucket, so glad they called it that.
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0: X Afternoons with Ty and Millions. The Tony Awards happened this weekend.
1: Okay.
0: Do you know what the Tony Awards are?
1: What, I know every word to Hamilton. What do you think?
0: Perhaps.
1: I do know what the Tony Awards are.
0: Did you watch it?
1: I don't watch them, no.
0: What? Call yourself a Hamil fan.
1: I've never said that.
0: Okay.
1: But I don't know. I just like don't watch enough of these Broadway shows because I'm not in New
0: what do you
1: York.
0: Mean? You're not going to Broadway every week?
1: No. So I don't really know what they're talking about. I know a couple people that
0: we
1: do.
0: Don't have that hot Broadway scene in Western Canada.
1: We don't. I mean, honestly, Broadway across Canada does a very good job, but we don't get them as fast. So I don't know what everyone's talking about half the time. To be fair, I don't really watch any of the Oscar shows either.
0: But they do this thing, and I don't know why the award is called the Tony. Do you know why it is?
1: I don't.
0: No clue?
1: No. I assume it's named after someone named Tony?
0: Yeah. And yeah. I was thinking, like, who are the top three choices? Who would you name the award after? Would it be Tony the Tiger, Tony Soprano, or Tony Hawk?
1: Tony Hawk.
0: Yeah.
1: Obviously. Tony Hawk needs way more awards named after him.
0: I did some Googling. I don't think Tony Hawk's ever even been to the Tony Awards.
1: Well, yeah, because it's about theater, not about
0: whatever.
1: Being the best guy ever.
0: Lorne Michaels was there at this last one, so it's like anyone can just go.
1: Doesn't Lorne Michaels own a theater? Isn't SNL in a theater?
0: Yeah, but he's not like doing a musical every day, so I'm just saying.
1: Do you have to do a musical every day to go to the Tonys?
0: Yeah, probably. I think so. At least for half a year.
1: That sounds exhausting.
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0: 92.9 X Afternoons with Ty and Millions. Remember a couple months ago when everyone was like, 2016 is so back.
1: That's
0: a thing for sure. But I don't think that's actually true. I think everyone is yearning for the 2000s. I don't know if it was a simpler time or just more velour. Not totally sure what people loved about it. But I have proof that that's so back. Just saw a video of a bunch of celebrities. I think it was like a Dior fashion show back in May. But Anya Taylor-Joy, a bunch of other ones. I think Hugh Jackman did this too. Stopped for just a regular Joe Schmo photographer.
1: Just a regular guy?
0: Yeah, I don't know. For a photo with a specific device. And they posted it. And it looks very like lame. But I think that's kind of the point. Guess what these huge celebrities stopped to take a picture with?
1: A BlackBerry.
0: Close. A Nintendo DS.
1: That's funny.
0: It's like a whole video of them having these photos done with the original DS with the camera on the side. And like, it's a blurry photo that has very visible pixels, but everyone had it sent to them, I guess. It's just very odd to me.
1: I have a Nintendo DS. I should sell it or do photography. Something with it.
0: Don't sell it. You know what? You could make a big amount of money.
1: I thought you were going to say like a dollar or two.
0: I was trying to be nice.
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13: 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There was like three accidents, but they've all cleared up.
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0: Or she's a butcher with a smile, cut me farther than I've ever been.
1: We all got pretty excited at the Blink 182 stuff.
2: Yeah, I don't know what's going on. They also posted something else in Germany. I think they're going on tour in Germany. Okay. Which is great, but not great for us. They just posted the Take Off Your Pants and Jacket cover, but it was vertical rather than horizontal, the emblems. I don't know what it means. It just means that I'm spending money. You know what I mean?
1: Probably, yeah.
2: There's not a time in my life, I don't think I'll ever not spend money on Blink 182. Merch, concert, time, I don't even care. I love them so much. And when you almost lose one of your favorite band members to cancer, you love them even more and you soak it up.
1: Yeah, you gotta. So who knows what it'll be. I would love to see it just be a tour where they cover the album.
2: As a Blink fan, what would be your ideal scenario? It's that?
1: They tour and they also like, and we're bringing Sum 41 back and they're going to open.
2: Electric.
1: Then I'd be like ecstatic. So.
2: If it was, if they took that album and just toured the entire album front to back and then brought out Matt Skiba to do all of California, I would feel really electric about that.
1: I remembered Matt. I always forget about him.
2: I love Alkaline Trio.
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0: X Afternoons with Ty and Millions. Did you see the Stampede advertising around the city yet?
1: There's a lot of it. And on socials. Tons on socials.
0: I said, like, why is there a sign on the bus stop being like, the Stampede is coming? I was like, we all know this who live here. And I was like, is this advertisement for people who are new and then like a warning for the rest of us?
1: I don't know. I hear what you're saying, but I feel like I forget about Stampede until it's being shoved into my face directly.
0: You forget about it? All of a sudden, the whole city's dressed like a cowboy, and you're like, why is this going on?
1: I just have never spent that much time there. I go for the shows because the concerts are always super good, and the Coke stage is like probably one of the greatest outdoor shows on earth, I'll say. Specifically that. Oh, and I love free pancakes. But the rest of it,
0: but you wouldn't notice.
1: What?
0: Like, I have no idea the Stampede's coming. All of a sudden, these businesses are doing pancake breakfasts.
1: And there's hay everywhere.
0: There's hay everywhere. What's going on?
1: Oh, my gosh. There's so much, like distressed wood, plywood, just nailed into each other haphazardly.
0: Every bar is a Western bar now? I don't get it, but okay, sure.
1: You know what? And this is me being a yes and person. I don't really know why or what you're doing, but hell yeah, I'll do it with you.
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